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This is a tropical depression 6W. Some heavier bursts of rain. Darker clouds and rain.

It's a song about the coming of winter and the fall of the year. One, two, three. 101.5.

My girls, they didn't care for the overlook at first. One of them actually stole a pack of matches and tried to burn it down. But I corrected them, sir. And when my wife tried to prevent me,

smiling girls, they didn't care for the overlooker first. One of them actually stole a pack of matches and tried to burn it down. But I corrected them, sir. And when my wife tried to prevent me,